0: Where did I get my great taste in music? Who in my family danced to their own beat? With Ancestry, the answers are closer than you think. You've got questions, we've got ancestors. Ancestry.com.au.
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2: 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What if people start getting perms instead of fades? What if people stop cutting their hair forever?
1: 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And start to wonder, what's the best that could happen?
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4: 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Sorry for the wait. We are flat out.
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0: Wake Up with the Christian O'Connell Show. Wind down with Jonesy and Amanda for the drive home. It's Tom Petty, Free Falling on Gold. Tony Tenaglia this afternoon. Alex, big Robbie Williams fan?
1: I love him. He's just a cheeky Brit and he's a bag of fun and I just love his music.
0: Well, we're giving you a chance this weekend to win tickets to see Robbie Williams. Your next chance coming up in around 10 minutes' time. Right now, Pearl Jam on Gold.

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0: 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Pointer Sisters, Jump for My Love. Robbie Williams up for grabs. We have a double pass. Extra time wasted today. We're looking for your job bads. A lot of very good ones coming in, trying to win their way to see Robbie Williams. Rio, you ready to mark?
1: Let's get to work.
0: You found a new Sharpie.
1: I did. I was panicking.
0: Well done. I was worried. I was going to throw you mine, but I have to have one in my hand.
1: It's Eddie McGuire's fault. He moves around all my Sharpies on a Friday afternoon.
0: Well, you know, because that man's always inking deals. All right. Job bands. Postie Malone.
1: Oh, God.
0: That is a great one. Adam, well done. Uncanny Bin Men.
1: Silver plus.

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1: 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Gold 104.3.